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9: Cloudy skies for tonight with a few light showers after midnight, low 54. A light wind out of the east. For Thursday, mostly cloudy with a few sprinkles, but becoming partly cloudy for the afternoon. A high of 74, light northwest winds. Friday, cloudy and breezy with widespread rain developing, high 63. 9 Storm Track meteorologist Jackson Garlock.
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4: Cloudy skies for tonight with a few light showers after midnight, low 54, a light wind out of the east. For Thursday, mostly cloudy with a few sprinkles, but becoming partly cloudy for the afternoon. A high of 74, light northwest winds. Friday, cloudy and breezy with widespread rain developing, high 63. 9 Storm Track meteorologist Jackson Garlock.
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9: Cloudy skies for tonight with a few light showers after midnight, low 54, a light wind out of the east. For Thursday, mostly cloudy with a few sprinkles, but becoming partly cloudy for the afternoon. A high of 74, light northwest winds. Friday, cloudy and breezy with widespread rain developing, high 63. 9 Storm Track meteorologist Jackson Garlock.
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2: He's a ranch hand in a pinch, man. Hotter than the red on the cattle brand. Cause she's a gold digger with a quick trigger. A cast iron skillet swinging lid flipper. Now he's a double wide on the county line. Sipping on a six pack of Lone Star Light. She did him dirty, took him to the club.

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Now he's a buckskin, 15 hands, 5-time team road champion,

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9: Cloudy skies for tonight with a few light showers after midnight, low 54, a light wind out of the east. For Thursday, mostly cloudy with a few sprinkles, but becoming partly cloudy for the afternoon. A high of 74, light northwest winds. Friday, cloudy and breezy with widespread rain developing, high 63. 9 Storm Track meteorologist Jackson Garlock.
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11: Cloudy skies for tonight with a few light showers after midnight, low 54, a light wind out of the east. For Thursday, mostly cloudy with a few sprinkles, but becoming partly cloudy for the afternoon. A high of 74, light northwest winds. Friday, cloudy and breezy with widespread rain developing, high 63. 9 Storm Track meteorologist Jackson Garlock.
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9: Cloudy skies for tonight with a few light showers after midnight, low 54, a light wind out of the east. For Thursday, mostly cloudy with a few sprinkles, but becoming partly cloudy for the afternoon. A high of 74, light northwest winds. Friday, cloudy and breezy with widespread rain developing, high 63. 9 Storm Track meteorologist Jackson Garlock.
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12: Cloudy skies for tonight with a few light showers after midnight, low 54. A light wind out of the east. For Thursday, mostly cloudy with a few sprinkles, but becoming partly cloudy for the afternoon. A high of 74, light northwest winds. Friday, cloudy and breezy with widespread rain developing, high 63. 9 Storm Track meteorologist Jackson Garlock.
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saw the old man's face, front page obituary. He was a millionaire. He left his fortune to some guy he barely knew. 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
4: Cloudy skies for tonight with a few light showers after midnight, low 54, a light wind out of the east. For Thursday, mostly cloudy with a few sprinkles, but becoming partly cloudy for the afternoon, a high of 74, light northwest winds. Friday, cloudy and breezy with widespread rain developing, high 63. 9 Storm Track meteorologist Jackson Garlock.
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7: Cloudy skies for tonight with a few light showers after midnight, low 54, a light wind out of the east. For Thursday, mostly cloudy with a few sprinkles, but becoming partly cloudy for the afternoon. A high of 74, light northwest winds. Friday, cloudy and breezy with widespread rain developing, high 63. 9 Storm Track meteorologist Jackson Garlock.
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5: Cloudy skies early on for this Thursday with some spotty drizzle here and there, but then it'll be a lot nicer during the afternoon with a few breaks of sun and a high of 72. Tonight, the clouds roll back in, a low of 52, and tomorrow some rain developing. It'll be breezy and cool with cloudy skies, high 63. I'm 9 News meteorologist Justin Lowe.
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1: Cloudy skies early on for this Thursday with some spotty drizzle here and there, but then it'll be a lot nicer during the afternoon with a few breaks of sun and a high of 72. Tonight, the clouds roll back in, a low of 52, and tomorrow some rain developing. It'll be breezy and cool with cloudy skies, high 63. I'm 9 News meteorologist Justin Lowe.
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3: With your quick minute in local agriculture, I'm Joanna Guza. I connected with my baby brother, Luke Wawernick of Fairview Pastures in Denmark, Wisconsin, and he gave a corn silage harvest update. You can listen to that on the Wisco Ag News podcast. But I asked him, now, what is your plan for that field once the corn silage is harvested?
4: This field particular is going to be going into winter wheat. So we have about 50 acres of winter wheat. Normally, we just go through and level the field off with a lemkin, and then we'll plant the winter wheat. So we'll work it just to cut up those stalks. And then the plan is actually to put a manure pit in soon on our dairy farm. So this field in particular, we're going to be doing some test pits. So we're going to be digging some holes down to 14 feet to kind of see the clay quality and what that is all going to entail for a new manure pit.
3: 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We wish you the best.
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3: See you at the dinner table. And that's your connection to agriculture. I'm Joanna Guza.
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7: A little bit damp early on for this Thursday with cloudy skies. Then we will see partly cloudy conditions during the afternoon. Pretty nice, a high of 72. Tonight, the clouds roll back in, a low down to 52, and it's going to stay cloudy for your Friday. Be prepared for some wet weather developing around late morning and into the afternoon. It'll be breezy with a high of only 63. That's the WDEZ forecast. I'm 9 News meteorologist Justin Lowe.
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sky. 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
3: And good morning. It is Thursday, 6:09. How are you?
4: Oh, I'm good. How are you?
3: Doing pretty good. Lots of fun stuff going on today. I'm going to be out on location a little later on this morning.
4: Oh, yeah.
3: For Hy-Vee.
4: Hy-Vee. Yes, that's right.
3: Their grand reopening. The official grand reopening.
4: That's going to be awesome.
3: They've got so many new things there. We're going to be spending the next few days there, actually. And lots of fun stuff going on today, tomorrow, Saturday as well. So we'll get you through all that stuff on the way. But it's a lot of fun stuff going on.
4: Awesome. It's going to be a good day.
3: Absolutely. Sure is. We're going to kick off the birthday club coming up here around 6:40 this morning. 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
4: sure.
3: We
4: love celebrating birthdays.
3: Correct.
4: I mean, and like, we always have cake and everything. 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
3: Well, bring in cake anytime you want and make it a thing. 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
12: They're just crazy.
11: And dangerous.
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12: Paid for by Van Orden for Congress.
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0: Be By You. That is Luke Combs on 101.9 WDEZ. Brian and Michaela, good morning.
1: Good morning.
0: So coming up, go ahead.
1: Well, I was going to say, he's going to be at U.S. Bank Stadium. I'm excited for that.
0: Yes, he is, isn't he?
1: Yeah.
0: That's going to be a big one.
1: Next year, but I mean, still, it's next year shaping up to be a really awesome year for music in the area.
0: Yes, it sure is, and not even in the area, but out of the area as well, because January 13th through 17th, we want to send you down to Cancun just to hang out with a couple of friends, like, you know, Luke Bryan, Thomas Red, Hardy, Brothers Osborne, Dustin Lynch, you know, just some friends.
1: The dudes.
0: Yeah, exactly.
1: The gang. Yeah, exactly. 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And we're going to call a name at each of those times. 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
0: But you'll only have 30 minutes to text in your name and address once you hear your name. 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And we've got our first name of the day coming up in about an hour, right around 7:15 this morning. It's Old Dominion now. 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
2: Well, it was down some street we couldn't even pronounce. We were stuck in the middle, loving every ounce. Tequila was cheap, but the flow we were feeling was real. Neither one of us looking for three little words, unless those three words were do not disturb. Checkout was supposed to be noon, but we slept until 3:00.

0: Lorna Lena and Chase Matthew there. That is All My Exes on 101.9 WDEZ. Good morning. It's Brian and Michaela.
1: Good morning. How are you?
0: Good. We got some fun stuff going on today. Like we said, the birthday club coming up here in just a few minutes. And I'm so excited about this trip that we're doing to crash my playa.
1: That I'm so jealous. Like, that is so cool.
0: And we had to explain to Charlie that it's crash my playa, not crash my playa. Like, Charlie, it's not playa.
1: Crash my playa. She's not happy about a playa in her life.
0: She's notorious for pronouncing things wrong.
1: She is.
0: And we give her a hard time all the time, and she always gets so upset. Knock it off!
1: And it's funny because, like, she's a sharp gal. Like, she's really, you know, she's witty, she's funny, she's quick, but it's even funnier that it's like when she pronounces things, you're like, Charlie, no.
0: Charlie, try harder. Come on. However, I didn't realize it was playa either. And I've been to Mexico quite a few times. So.
1: Oh, do you know what it means?
0: No.
1: It means beach.
0: Oh, well, there you go.
1: It's Spanish for beach.
0: Crash the beach.
1: Yeah, crash my beach.
0: There you go. So it's going to be a good time for sure.
1: Yeah.
0: Some awesome artists there. If you haven't signed up yet, please sign up. You must be over 21. And you must have a current U.S. passport as well.
1: Oh, yeah.
0: Because
1: you're going to need that.
0: Because there's a really quick turnaround and you're not going to have time to get a passport. So those are the only two things. Sign up at WDEZ.com. You can text Luke to 715-842-1019. We'll send that link right to your phone. And then we could be calling your name on our next boarding call, which will be at 7:15 this morning. All right. But first, get signed up because we want to send you to Cancun with Luke Bryan, a bunch of his friends, you all inclusive. You don't have to worry about paying for drinks, food. We'll take care of the transfers once you get there from the airport to the hotel back to the airport. Plus, we got some swag in there for you as well. So this is a huge deal.
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1: Here's what's trending at WDEZ. Raising Cane's is opening its first Wausau location on October 5th in Rib Mountain. The restaurant features a double-lane drive-thru as well. And the leader expressed excitement for expanding into central Wisconsin. Raising Cane's serves fresh hand-battered chicken, marinated, made from scratch, cane sauce, grilled toast, coleslaw, tea, and lemonade. And its opening day features giveaways and a lucky 20 drawing starting at 8:30 a.m. Prime Big Deal Days is set for October. Prime Big Deal Days, unofficially dubbed October Prime Day, will be here in 2 weeks. Amazon announced yesterday that the sale happens October 6th and 7th, adding that early deals have already begun. You have to be an Amazon Prime member to enjoy the discounts. Products from nearly all categories will be part of the sale. Researchers have found a link between intelligence and a person's wine knowledge. A study showed people who scored higher on intelligence tests also tended to score higher on the wine knowledge exam. Keep in mind, the study didn't say drinking wine makes people smarter.
0: Cloudy with some drizzle and sprinkles early today, then a few breaks of sun during the afternoon with a high of 72. Increasing clouds tonight with an overnight low around 52. Right now it's 55 with Kenny Chesney. 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
1: Don't have to leave this town.

0: You know what? I think I need to make an apology, Michaela.
1: Why?
0: Well, because of over the years, how many times have I been judgmental or maybe made fun of our neighbors in Illinois? Made fun of their driving, made fun of their football team's choice, baseball team's choice. Like,
2: you're what? Asking me to count? I don't have enough fingers and toes and eyelashes and skin cells in my body to count how many times.
0: Right? And I and I feel like I need to apologize to our friends from Illinois.
2: Why?
0: Because I think our other neighbors from Minnesota might be worse. They might be more screwed up.
2: You think
0: and
2: so?
0: And I'm not just talking football teams.
2: Oh.
0: So.
2: Okay.
0: We had a seminar there the last couple of days.

0: Right.
1: You've got radio people from all over the nation coming in.
0: Mm-hmm.
1: So I go to the front desk and I'm like, hey, you got a bar in this place? She goes, yeah, it doesn't open till 5, though. Same time the cocktail hour opens for you guys.
0: Oh.
1: I'm like, okay. Well, where's the nearest bar? And she kind of gave me like a judgmental look. And I'm like, listen, don't judge me.
0: Like, what are we supposed
1: to do? Just answer the question. Where's the nearest bar? She's like, well, I think the hotel across the street has a bar in it. Otherwise, if you want some margs, there's a really good Mexican restaurant, but you got to drive there. And we're like, we're not driving anywhere. Okay. So
0: we
1: walked to the hotel across the street. Uh-huh. Sure enough, there was a bar over there.
0: Okay.
1: So we were able to have a little pre-conference cocktail, pre-cocktail hour cocktail.
0: Okay.
1: Which was nice. But I'm like, what kind of hotel doesn't have a bar open in the middle of the afternoon? Yeah. Like, have they not heard of happy hour? Like, what's going, like, legit?
0: Yeah, I guess I've never been to a hotel bar, actually. Legit. So.
1: Really? Okay.
0: Yeah.
1: All right, well, so we did find one.
0: Okay.
1: So then, after the seminar got all done, we're like, well, we should probably have an after seminar drink, right?
0: Because
1: all these radio people are in town.
0: Yeah.
1: What do radio people do? We drink. Right?
0: Yeah.
1: I mean, come on. So we go back to our hotel bar there,
0: mm-hmm.
1: and we closed the bar down. We made it till they kicked us out.
0: Oh, wow. Dang.
1: At 10:15.
0: Oh.
1: Yeah. They're like, all right, last call if anybody wants a drink. First of all, I sit down and I'm like, what do you have on tap? She lists off all these. All right, great. This, we're out. So finally I found a beer that I'm like, all right, perfect. I'll take that. Yeah. She goes to open it up. That was like the last. I couldn't even get a glass out of it.
0: Oh, no.
1: So now I'm like, okay, well, whatever. So I got something. And then, 10:15.
0: Wow.
1: Bar filled with radio people. They're like, last call. Last call. So
0: dang.
1: I can say I officially shut down a bar at level 52.
0: What? You know
1: and
0: what?
1: I'm feeling pretty good about that. I'm not going to lie.
0: That's awesome.
1: Some people are irritated that they're closing the bar down early. I'm like, I just closed the bar
0: down.
1: I just shut her down. Kids these days, they don't know the
0: struggle.
1: They ain't
0: got nothing on me.
1: That's right. Yep. I ain't as good as I once was, but I'm good once. That's for sure.
0: As I ever was.
1: Yeah, something like that.
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0: say so. 101.9 WDEZ, it's Dan and Shay. Say so. Good morning, Brian and Michaela.
1: Good morning.
0: So with gas now at like, what, a 4.49 or something like that, it's ridiculous, right?
1: It's freaking me out, let me tell you.
0: Okay, but but just to kind of put things into perspective.
1: Yeah.
0: Because I complain about it as well, right? So for just over for about $4.50, $4 a gallon, whatever, you can normally get you about 30 miles, roughly, right? So you can go on a 30-mile adventure for like $4.
1: It's too early for me to do math, okay. But I believe you.
0: I've done the math for you.
1: Okay.
0: You ready for this?
1: I'm ready.
0: Okay, so a gallon of gas, just over $4, a little, well, $4.50, whatever. So if you take it at $4 a gallon, and then you compare it to some of the other things that are per gallon.
1: Yeah.
0: You ready for this?
1: Ready.
0: Bottled water. If you were to take it in like the little bottles of water that you pay, right? That would be over $16 per gallon you'd pay if you were to get a gallon of those, of the water bottles that they charge like $2-3 for or whatever.
1: Okay.
0: If you were to do it with like a Frappuccino,
1: yeah,
0: we're talking $48 per gallon is what you pay for those.
1: Oh,
0: you know what I'm
1: wow.
0: saying? So, I mean, we pay all this money for these little things, but if you get a gallon of it, wine, a glass of decent wine, like at a restaurant, got no problem getting a bottle, or I mean a glass of wine at a restaurant, right? If you got a gallon of it at a restaurant, it'd be $230. So maybe $4.49 for gas maybe isn't too bad, right?
1: That is kind of mind-boggling. Like, I don't even know what to say right now. Like, that's really weird.
0: I mean, we complain about it, and trust me, I complain about it as well.
1: Yeah.
0: I think
1: because we rely on it so much.
0: Yeah.
1: You know, that we just, every day, well, not every day, but every week, we're filling our gas tanks up, or we're, you know, whatever.
0: The little liquid energy shots.
1: Oh, yeah.
0: If you
1: had
0: a gallon of that, $192 is what a gallon of that would cost.
1: Oh, my gosh.
0: Because it's $3 per 2 ounces.
1: Can you imagine having to buy your gas for your car in like a little tiny little shot?
0: Exactly. Yeah.
1: It'd be a couple cents and it's like, wow, this is so cheap.
0: Yeah, that's what they're saying. They just rebottle it. Put it like in a little whiskey type bottle.
1: Yeah.
0: Sell 12 ounces of gas at a time. Then you pay $14 for it for the good stuff.
1: Yeah, people would be like, you know what? Yeah. This isn't that bad.
0: It's not too bad at all. Exactly.
1: Oh my gosh.
0: Think of that next time you complain about the gas.
1: So weird to think about. My head hurts after that.
0: Not saying you can't complain about the gas, but just got to put it in perspective.

0: That's Luke Bryan. That's My Kind of Night on 101.9 WDEZ. Luke Bryan is bringing his big party to Crash My Playa in Cancun, and we want to send you there.
1: That's going to be so awesome. The luxurious, all-inclusive moon palace. That sounds amazing. I mean, seriously, think about it. Four nights, all food and drinks included, pool parties and beachside performances from your friends, Luke Bryan, Thomas Rhett, Hardy, Brothers Osborne, Brett Young, and Dustin Lynch. I mean, seriously, come on.
0: Yeah, it's going to be a great time. So four times a day, we announce names to add you to our official Crash My Playa boarding call. But to get on the standby list, we need you to text in Luke to 715-842-1019 and then fill out the information online.
1: Yes.
0: Because that's where we get the names from, is for everybody who qualifies online, because you have to be over 21.
1: Yep.
0: And you have to have a valid U.S. passport as well.
1: Correct. Correct. Because, yeah, it's gonna come up faster than you think. And you're going to want all that stuff ready. So you got to listen. 7:15, 9:15, 12:15, and 4:15. So the first name today is going to be, we're going to be calling it in just a few minutes.
0: Yeah, just about 16, 17 minutes from now. It's all brought to you by your locally owned Slumberland Furniture in Stevens Point, Marshfield, and Wausau. 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
9: A little bit damp early on for this Thursday with cloudy skies. Then we will see partly cloudy conditions during the afternoon. Pretty nice, a high of 72. Tonight, the clouds roll back in, a low down to 52, and it's going to stay cloudy for your Friday. Be prepared for some wet weather developing around late morning and into the afternoon. It'll be breezy with a high of only 63. That's the WDEZ forecast. I'm 9 News meteorologist Justin Lowe.

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0: look, moving on. Josh Ross, Hate How You Look on WDEZ. Brian and Michaela, we want to thank you for listening on your radio. Thank you for listening on our mobile app or on Alexa-enabled devices, however you're listening to us. Thank you for that. And we apologize for the glitch, apparently, that happened. We're getting some messages in. Said people listening on online, it just kept repeating part of Kane Brown. We really wanted you to hear that part of Kane Brown over and over and over and over and over again.
1: We really did, because it's just, it's such a good song, and we're just like, you know what, let's mess with people today, but only on the online app.
0: Yeah, people listening on the radio, they're like, what are you talking about? We didn't realize it either.
1: Yeah.
0: But yeah, we did get multiple people letting us know that there was some sort of glitch.
1: Yeah.
0: Isn't technology great?
1: I know. And it's funny, because yeah, we don't always know, because we're listening live here in the studio on the radio, what's on the air, like not online, you know, like on the app online. So it's, yeah.
0: But hey, let's give a shout out to Frank, our engineer, because after months and months, he's got the RDS inside your car radios working again.
1: Oh, yeah.
0: Letting you know what song's on. We know, we heard you. We knew that there was an issue. We had some, I don't know how it works. But there was some machine that something broke in the machine, and he had to get replacement parts, and he had to get out the tinfoil and the duct tape, but he got it working again now.
1: The tinfoil and the duct tape.
0: Yeah, so I think we're all good. So now watch, it's broke again, right? But no, I know. I think everything's working fine with that.
1: Hopefully. I know. When it's not one thing, it's the other, I swear.
0: Correct.
1: But
0: we're glad you're listening now, because we've got another name for our Luke Bryan Crash My Playa boarding call. 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
1: All right, are we ready? Here we go.
0: Whose name is on the boarding call?
1: All right, today is Thursday the 17th. It is, or we're looking for, Sarah Wiersba, I think is how you say it. I apologize. Sarah Wiersba from Plover.
0: All right, Sarah, you've got 30 minutes to text us back your full name and address to 715-842-1019, and you will be officially on our Crash My Playa boarding call, thanks to your locally owned Slumberland Furniture in Stevens Point, Marshfield, and Wausau. 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It's qualified. Jake going now. I was Jack. You were Diane. 101.9 WDEZ.

0: Ellen Langley, Loving Life Again on 101.9 WDEZ. It's Brian and Michaela. It's 728. Good morning.
1: Good morning. So my baby, my oldest, he is coming back from his little vacation. He went to Disney World with his grandma.
0: Oh, that's right. How did you talk to him? How's he liking it?
1: So I really only video chatted him once because they were so busy doing stuff. And the one time I did video chat him, he was just kind of like all over the place playing with his cousin, wasn't really paying attention. So I'm like, okay, he's fine. He's having fun. But I did talk a lot to his grandma, and she said she was surprised that he wasn't as into it as she thought he would be.
0: Well, he's pretty young. How old is he?
1: He'll be 9 in just a few weeks.
0: Okay, that's a pretty good age for Disney. A little young yet, I think, though, right?
1: Yeah. I think I was 9 when I went, too. So the thing is, I think that he just doesn't have the attention span or the patience, because when you go to a park like Disney, so many lines, like the lines are so long. It's hot. It's, you know, it's hard to really even do anything. Like, you walk around and see things and take pictures and everything, but like to actually engage and do things, sometimes it's hard because sometimes the lines are just so ridiculously long that it's like, okay, well, we're not going to do that, or okay, we're not going to do that, or
0: yeah,
1: you know. So it's like, how fun and interactive can it really be?
0: And it's so expensive.
1: It is.
0: And then the kids, they get antsy.
1: Right, yeah.
0: Because they're tired of waiting in line.
1: Yeah.
0: So then they start getting a little ornery, and they're not getting, you know, the rest that they need. And it's just, it's a hot and the line. Yes.
1: Right. So
0: I was very underwhelmed with Disney.
1: Yeah. And I mean, this is a while ago for me, too. I only went once when I was little. And I remember that same thing where it was just so hot. And we waited in line for 4 hours just to see Ariel because she was my favorite. And that's really the only thing we got to do because we didn't have time for anything else because the lines were so long. Like, you know, you spend hours in the line. And so I don't know. I mean, so his grandma was kind of like, you know, I honestly think he had more fun just splashing around at the hotel pool with his cousin than he did at the actual Disney park.
0: Oh, yeah. My kids did. They had more fun at the pool. Absolutely.
1: Yeah.
0: And I had more fun at the pool, too.
1: I did. Yeah, me too. I mean, we went to, when I was little, we went to Disney and we went to the ocean in Florida. Oh, my God, I preferred the ocean over Disney, you know, because I could just, it was right there. I could play how I wanted. I used my imagination. I didn't have to wait in line, you know. So I think sometimes things like that are just, you know, overrated.
0: So where did you go? Or take the kids to, or just maybe even you as adults went, that you were just very underwhelming.
1: Underwhelming, right? And overrated.
0: Yeah. 715-842-1019. What was the place that you remember that you're just like, man, what a waste of money and what a waste of time? Love to hear from you this morning. 715-842-1019.
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1: Here's what's trending at WDEZ. Raising Cane's is opening its first Wausau location on October 5th in Rib Mountain. The restaurant features a double-lane drive-thru as well, and the leader expressed excitement for expanding into central Wisconsin. Raising Cane's serves fresh hand-battered chicken, marinated, made from scratch, cane sauce, grilled toast, coleslaw, tea, and lemonade. And its opening day features giveaways and a lucky 20 drawing starting at 8:30 a.m. Prime Big Deal Days is set for October. Prime Big Deal Days, unofficially dubbed October Prime Day, will be here in 2 weeks. Amazon announced yesterday that the sale happens October 6th and 7th, adding that early deals have already begun. You have to be an Amazon Prime member to enjoy the discounts. Products from nearly all categories will be part of the sale. Researchers have found a link between intelligence and a person's wine knowledge. A study showed people who scored higher on intelligence tests also tended to score higher on the wine knowledge exam. Keep in mind, the study didn't say drinking wine makes people smarter.
0: Cloudy with some drizzle and sprinkles early today, then a few breaks of sun during the afternoon with a high of 72. Increasing clouds tonight. With an overnight low around 52. Right now, 56 with John Morgan. 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

0: Things a man ought to know. It's Lainey Wilson on WDEZ. We're talking about going on vacations or going places that you were just totally underwhelmed by. What was underwhelming for you? 715-842-1019.
1: Yeah.

0: because there's so many things that are so hyped up, and then you get there and you're like, well, actually, this wasn't really great because of, you know, A, B, and C. We want to know what your experience was. And we got a text into 715-842-1019. SeaWorld, someone says, with a bunch of exclamation points. Worst experience, they said.
1: Well, please tell us more. Why was it the worst experience?
0: Give us the deets. We want to know.
1: I was at SeaWorld when I was a kid. I thought it was pretty cool.
0: Yeah,
1: see all the different, I mean, just a big aquarium and get to see the whales. I know the whole captivity, and there was that whole issue with that or whatever. Mm-hmm. But yeah, I thought it was pretty cool.
0: They're pretty magnificent animals, so. Yeah.
1: Absolutely.
0: I want to know, why was that the worst experience?
1: And what did you find underwhelming when you went somewhere? For me, I remember going to Mount Rushmore, thinking this is going to be amazing. Got there, and I'm like, that's it?
0: Oh, really?
1: It seems like it would be a lot bigger. It just seems small. I don't know.
0: Oh, okay.
1: To me, it was just like, oh. I mean, it's cool, but, oh, we saw it. We drove all this way to see Mount Rushmore. There it is. That's cool.
0: I know. It's kind of like when there's not really much to interact with besides just basically being able to say you went there.
1: And there's a lot of things to do, like in the Black Hills and everything, but Mount Rushmore itself was just kind of like,
0: oh, there it is.
1: All right. Well, let's pack up the car. Anybody for lunch?
2: 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Yeah. 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
3: You don't have to look too far to see living proof of Washington's failures.
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5: Rebecca, good morning.
3: It's endless money for foreign wars and nothing but increased costs for hardworking families.
4: So you got your little calves.
6: That one was born yesterday.
4: Really? 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
3: I'm Rebecca Cook. I grew up on a dairy farm, ran a small business, and wait tables to pay the bills.
4: Hi, how are you guys?
7: Good, how are you?
3: I fight for people. It's why I refuse corporate cash. And I won't trade any stocks in Congress.
8: Do you want me to be honest? Do you want me to lie?
3: I want you to be honest.
8: Unfettered greed has caused us to be where we're at.
3: We need more working class folks to represent us in D.C. that aren't so far left or so far right. 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
9: Sue, what is your name again?
10: Rebecca Cook.
9: I've seen you.
10: I'm running against Derek Van Orden, so.
9: Oh.
10: Yeah.
9: Have my vote.
10: Thank you.
3: All right, have a good day, you guys.
11: Yeah, thank you.
3: I'm Rebecca Cook, candidate for Congress, and I approve this message. Paid for by Cook for Congress.
0: Hey, it's Michaela from WDEZ. We got Olivia from Helene's Hilltop Orchard back in studio to talk about my favorite yummy desserts and bakery and cider.
12: I should have brought some monster cookies. I'm sorry.
0: Ugh, you know those are my absolute favorite.
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1: 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Good morning. It's Brian and Michaela.
2: Good morning. We want to know, what was a place that you visited, you know, that was maybe hyped up or still is hyped up, and you went and you were kind of like, well, yeah, I guess there it is. Like, it's just kind of underwhelming.
1: Yeah, exactly. We know the places are out there. It's happened to all of us. So we'd love to hear your story. 715-842-1019.
2: This text says, I feel like most popular destinations, once you've been there, you don't really need to go back. I mean, unless, yeah. I mean, I agree. Unless it's something really fun that you're like, oh, I can't wait to go back and do that again. If you've seen it, and kind of like you said, Mount Rushmore, you've seen it. So you're like, okay, yep, great.
1: Been there, done that.
2: Yeah.
1: That's great, thanks. Thanks for playing.
2: There's not really anything different to do there, you know?
1: Yes, exactly.
2: Derek says Six Flags, Wings Over Texas. Not everything is bigger in Texas.
1: Mm. Okay, perfect. See, you got a Six Flags right in Illinois, so no waste the trip. Didn't win.

0: Thomas Rhett, Jordan Davis on WDEZ. It's Brian and Michaela talking about places that you went to. You were so excited about it, and then you were just underwhelmed when you got there.
1: Yeah, especially the places where there's not much to just do. It's like you see it, and it's pretty much it, you know? Like, okay. Phelan texted us and said, Wall Drugstore in South Dakota. Everyone talked it up, but it was so busy and so underwhelming. Like, reminded me of the t-shirt shops and lame souvenir stores in Wisconsin Dells where I grew up. Wait a minute. Souvenir stores in Wisconsin Dells are not lame, Phelan.
0: Yes, they are totally.
1: They are
0: lame.
1: Not lame. I go there all the time, and I go into every single store every single time, and it's still fun for me.
0: But. And how does that help the argument that they're not lame?
1: It doesn't.
0: Exactly. That's what I'm saying. Yes, Phelan, I agree. Very lame. And then you like get excited because you see all the bumper stickers that say so many miles to Wall Drugstore. And all this, like, I was at Wall Drugstore, and you're like, this is going to be huge. You get there. Like, I thought the Corn Palace was more exciting.
1: I don't know what either of those are.
0: Really?
1: Yeah.
0: Oh, yeah.
1: Okay.
0: There's a Corn Palace out in South Dakota.
1: A Corn Palace?
0: Corn Palace. Yeah. It's actually pretty cool. Google it. I don't know if it's still there or not. I think so. But,
1: yeah, I
0: thought that was pretty cool.
2: Brian and Michaela.
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0: Hey, it's Brian Scott. Are you living with chronic pain or stubborn arthritis that keeps you from enjoying your daily life? Well, you're not alone, and there's a natural way to find relief from it. Jody from the Tanning Studio Wellness is here sharing a story about a local welder who found a dramatic difference in his arthritic hands using the Tanning Studio Wellness medical-grade red light therapy. So, Jody, you really do have all sorts of people coming in to the Tanning Studio Wellness for red light therapy.
5: We have a variety of people that come in for red light. Some of us look at it as overall wellness. 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For instance, I was in the store the other day. I had a gentleman at my front desk. I asked him, hey, what brought you in to do red light? And he said, I've been a welder for 40 years, and my finger has arthritis in it from being a welder. And I said, so what's red light doing for you? And he said, after the first three times I was in, he was like, I'm feeling a difference. And by the second week, he'd had a definite difference in how he was feeling.
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8: A little bit damp early on for this Thursday with cloudy skies. Then we will see partly cloudy conditions during the afternoon. Pretty nice, a high of 72. Tonight, the clouds roll back in, a low down to 52, and it's going to stay cloudy for your Friday. Be prepared for some wet weather developing around late morning and into the afternoon. It'll be breezy with a high of only 63. That's the WDEZ forecast. I'm 9 News meteorologist Justin Lowe.

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0: Take My Name on WDEZ. It's Brian and Michaela, and we're a little over an hour away from our next qualifier for Luke Bryan's Crash My Playa boarding call, and we're going to be doing that around 9:15 this morning.
1: Yeah, so make sure you're listening, because if we call your name, you got 30 minutes to text in your name and address, so not going to want to miss it.
0: If you haven't signed up yet, right now is the time to sign up. 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It's all brought to you by your locally owned Slumberland Furniture in Stevens Point, Marshfield, and Wausau. We're talking about places that you've gone that you're just like so underwhelming.
1: Yeah, you're all excited to go, and then you're just like, okay, that's not really what I thought it was. But, you know, you had the experience, so we want to know what that was like for you. Kristen said, we went to the Badlands this summer. Our 14-year-old daughter liked Corn Palace, didn't like the Wall Drug and Mount Rushmore. Our 11-year-old son loved Mount Rushmore and didn't like the Corn Palace. So, all in the eyes of the beholder.
0: Yeah, exactly. And that's the thing. You don't know until you go and try it, and it is. Yeah. Everybody sees things differently. That's why you might hear people saying some things this morning. It's like, really? That was underwhelming for you? Like somebody said SeaWorld earlier.
1: Yeah.
0: I had a great time at SeaWorld. When I was a kid, though. I haven't been there as an adult, so maybe that makes a difference. What place did you find totally underwhelming? 715-842-1019.
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6: A little bit damp early on for this Thursday with cloudy skies. Then we will see partly cloudy conditions during the afternoon and pretty nice, a high of 72. Tonight, the clouds roll back in, a low down to 52, and it's going to stay cloudy for your Friday. Be prepared for some wet weather developing around late morning and into the afternoon. It'll be breezy with a high of only 63. That's the WDEZ forecast. I'm 9 News meteorologist Justin Lowe.
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0: There's Ella Langley, Be Hurt, Great Country, 101.9 WDEZ, Brian and Michaela, good morning.
1: Good morning.
0: We got a text into 715-842-1019 as we're talking about some of the underwhelming places.
1: Yeah.
0: And you said your son was with his grandma at Disney and he didn't really seem to care for it because of the long lines and it's just frustrating. And right. It is. It's a lot. Everything's so darn expensive there.
1: Right. I mean, I think he truly enjoyed seeing all the cool stuff, but I think that I think he had a different picture in his mind about what it was going to be like. I think he was excited to meet all the characters and ride all the rides, but when you get there, you realize, oh my gosh, lines are so long that it's like you really don't get to do all the things that you...
0: There's time for like one, maybe two rides.
1: Yeah, I mean, for real.
0: Maybe
1: so,
0: seen one character.
1: Exactly. And like you said before, kids get antsy, so yeah, I mean... It's just one of those things. I'm sure he's glad he went, but, you know, he went, and now it's kind of like, okay, great.
0: So we just got a text into 715-842-1019. Says, you guys, I literally just posted on Facebook this morning for advice where to stay at Disney this winter. Now you have me double-thinking Disney. We don't want to discourage you at all because
1: right. It
0: is the most magical place on earth.
1: Yeah, I mean, I think you should visit it at least once. Like, kind of like a bucket list item, you know?
0: Yeah, depending on how old your kids are. I would plan though, and this is just me. Some people go every single year, right? Or they do the Disney cruises or anything like that. But if you're going to Disney, my personal recommendation is to plan it when the kids are old enough so you only go once. But I don't like standing in lines. I don't like crowds. I don't like paying ridiculous prices for things. So that's just me. Don't let my negativity discourage you of going to Disney.
1: Yeah, I think you should still go to Disney. I think you should try it for yourself and see how you like it. Because, yeah, like Brian said, I know people that literally go every year and they love Disney. And that's like part of their lifestyle almost. And
0: Exactly. They
1: make the best out of it. And, you know, there's different things for everybody and everybody has different styles. Like, so I would still try it. Like Brian said, don't let us discourage you from going.
0: When my kids were young, they really wanted to go to Disney World. So I'm like, all right, kids, pack up in the car. We're going to Disney. We drove across town over to, I mean, they were young,
1: mm-hmm.
0: to where a house had burnt down. And I'm like, oh, sorry, kids. Looks like it's not there anymore. Looks like Disney.
1: Did you? I see what you did here.
0: Jason Aldean burning it down. Great Country 101.9 WDEZ. Got out of having to take it.

0: Jelly and Hands Up on WDEZ. Good morning. It's Brian and Michaela.
1: Where have you gone that was just honestly kind of underwhelming for you?
0: Uh-huh.
1: Like you were all hyped up. You've heard all these awesome things, you know, maybe as a bucket list item. And then you went and you're like, okay, well, that was that, you know.
0: Tracy in Tigerton says the Shedd Aquarium in Chicago went last Christmas. You wait outside. Not worth it.
1: Oh, Chicago during Christmas time. Very cold, very windy. I would not do that. So I can't even imagine.
0: Chicago during Christmas time, though, is absolutely beautiful.
1: It is. It really is. I wish I had like a little bubble, like a little warm bubble to just like keep myself in and then go see Chicago in Christmas.
0: Mm-hmm.
1: But man, the weather is, it is cold. It is brutal. But yeah. Yeah, so maybe if you want to go check out the Shedd Aquarium in Chicago, maybe do that in the warmer months.
0: Yeah, I don't know. Like down by Wrigley, they've got all the Christmas pop-up bars down there.
1: Oh, yeah.
0: And it is so cool. Like, if you love Christmas, highly recommend down by the Wrigley Field area for Christmas. They've got it looks like a little Hallmark movie town.
1: Oh,
0: set
1: yeah.
0: Set up there. And then, like, I don't know, there's like five or six bars that they completely flip it over and they do pop-up bars and they're all Christmas bars. There's an elf bar down there.
1: I was going to say, what you were telling me about the elf bar that one time, yeah.
0: Santa, there's a Rudolph bar, there's a Grinch bar.
1: Oh.
0: So cool. And like top to bottom. I mean, these things shut down for like 3 weeks so that they can decorate for Christmas.
1: Oh, wow.
0: Unbelievable.
1: Yeah. Dang.
0: Definitely check it out.
1: Yeah, make sure you buy heated vests and gloves and make sure you stay warm. But I would like to check that out. That'd be kind of cool.
0: It is definitely pretty cool. We got another text in that says the Mars Cheese Castle in Racine.
1: Oh.
0: So underwhelming. Triggs has more cheese.
1: Oh, no. Imagine living in Wisconsin your whole life, driving to the Mars Cheese Castle, and then literally figuring out that the grocery store down the road has more cheese.
0: Correct. Exactly.
1: Oh, that is like such a nightmare disappointment for a Wisconsinite.
0: And we're kind of spoiled. I mean, there's so many great cheese factories around us.
1: Yeah.
0: You know, but I mean, that's down by Racine, so they're probably getting people that are coming up from Illinois, and that's first thing, oh, I got to get some Wisconsin cheese.
1: Oh, yeah.
0: You know,
1: yeah.
0: So.
1: They don't know about central Wisconsin.
0: You gotta come up here.
1: Yeah.
0: And get the good stuff, that's for sure.
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0: Andrew from Plover on the line. 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
0: All right, here is your 1 second. Stay.
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0: Oh! You are right! 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

0: Tyler Hubbard back then, right now on Great Country 101.9 WDEZ. We are just about a half hour away from our next qualifier. Next name we're going to announce for Luke Bryan's Crash My Playa boarding call.
1: That's right. Super excited to send you and a guest to the luxurious all-inclusive Moon Palace in Cancun. That sounds so amazing.
0: We announced a name this morning already at 7:15. We're going to announce another name coming up at 9:15 this morning. 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
2: 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Brian and Michaela in the morning on WDEZ. 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
1: Good morning.
0: I am so happy that I'm not alone.
1: You're not alone. You're never alone.
0: No, I mean, alone with some quirky things I do.
1: Oh, gotcha. Okay, yeah. Like what?
0: So, like, for me, and we're going to talk about this on the show tomorrow morning, early tomorrow morning.
1: Yeah.
0: But if you want to chime in now, go right ahead. But we're going to talk about it tomorrow morning. I'm reading this new study out that says over half of women say that they ditch their bras as soon as they get home. They get home, they're gone.
1: That's funny.
0: Yep.
1: That's awesome. I'm not one of those women, but that is funny. See, I've heard that.
0: For me, the first thing I do when I get home, literally, I can't get home, take my keys out, put them in the thing, pants come off. I don't even make it up the stairs and the pants are off.
1: So you're like struggling trying to like get up the stairs while trying to take your pants off?
0: No, the pants come off down at the landing.
1: Oh, okay.
0: And then I go up and I put them away and then I put my comfy shorts on.
1: Oh, okay. Okay.
0: Yeah.
1: I like that.
0: Okay. So tomorrow morning, we're going to be talking about the first thing you do when you get home from work.
1: I take a nappy.
0: You take a nap?
1: Yeah. I typically have, like, now that the kids are in school, I typically have like a little window in between when I'm done with work and when I pick the kids up. So I take a little nappy in there. So I just crash on the couch.
0: Nice.
1: Yeah. Yeah. Oh, that's what I do.
0: There you go.
1: I mean, I take my shoes off, but then I just on the couch.
0: So what's the first thing you do? We'll talk about it tomorrow morning. You can chime in on Facebook as well right now. WDEZ.
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4: Doesn't surprise me. 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
5: They're just crazy.
4: And dangerous.
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12: A little bit damp early on for this Thursday with cloudy skies. Then we will see partly cloudy conditions during the afternoon. Pretty nice, a high of 72. Tonight, the clouds roll back in, a low down to 52, and it's going to stay cloudy for your Friday. Be prepared for some wet weather developing around late morning and into the afternoon. It'll be breezy with a high of only 63. That's the WDEZ forecast. I'm 9 News meteorologist Justin Lowe.
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That's Dylan Marlowe and Dylan Scott, Boys Back Home on 101.9 WDEZ. Still remembering Dolly Parton. We may have lost her, but you know what? Her light is never going to dim. So to honor the lasting memory of the sweet angel, the Country Music Association is presenting a live two-hour TV tribute. CMA presents I Will Always Love You, a celebration of Dolly Parton. It's going to air Wednesday, October 21st at 9 p.m. Eastern on ABC and Disney+. So true to Dolly's beautiful heart, proceeds will benefit her Imagination Library, keeping her dream of inspiring children alive forever. I just absolutely love that for her. Even though she didn't have her own kids, she still loved. She was really everyone's mom. Here's Zach Top on WDEZ.

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0: Thomas Rhett there with T-shirt 101.9 WDEZ. It is that time. We are talking about Luke Bryan's Crash My Playa boarding call, and we have our next name. All right. 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And we're talking 4 nights at the all-inclusive Moon Palace in Cancun, January 13th through 17th, all food and drinks included, pool parties, beachside performances from Luke Bryan, Thomas Rhett himself, Hardy, Brothers Osborne, Brett Young, and Dustin Lynch. So the name that we are looking for, you have 30 minutes to text in, okay? Kim Tabaka from Wausau. I think I said that right. Kim Tabaka from Wausau. 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And the next name is going to be called at 12:15. 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
1: It's your forecast on 101.9 WDEZ.
10: Gradually becoming partly cloudy through the rest of today. Look for highs in the low 70s. Tonight, increasing clouds once again with a low of 52. For your Friday, overcast, cool and breezy with widespread rain developing, high 63. Saturday, still some light showers possible in the morning, a high of 65. I'm 9 News meteorologist Justin Lowe.
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Chase Matthew holding it down, 101.9 WDEZ. We would love to see you tomorrow at Tidal Wave Auto Spa in Weston for their annual charity day going on to benefit Gigi's Playhouse. 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Yummo. I'm going to try to make it out there. Brian Scott's going to be out there. Some of our friends over from WIFC, they're going to be there too. 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

Dierks Bentley there with Sideways 101.9 WDEZ. So, fun fact, John Morgan is actually a massive Dierks Bentley fan. He has shared that the very first country record he ever bought with his own money was Dierks' 2006 physical CD, Long Trip Alone. And he used to listen to the song Every Mile of Memory on repeat while learning how to write his own stories and songs. How cool. Now look where he is. He's on the radio. Here he is now, John Morgan, Kid Myself, on WD.

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0: Old Dominion is right. You got to make it sweet, especially on today, September 17th, because it is actually National Apple Dumpling Day. And how perfect, because yesterday I got a very sweet treat from Helene's Hilltop Orchard in Merrill. Thank you so much. They brought me an apple dumpling with their cinnamon ice cream to try. And our video, or my video of it, is on our TikTok page. It is WDEZ1019. So if you haven't already followed us on TikTok, make sure to do so, because we post some pretty crazy stuff on there. And we're going to keep doing that. So very happy National Apple Dumpling Day. Like Old Dominion says, make it sweet.
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8: That defund the police radical Rebecca Cook's running again.
9: Yeah, for a third time. And now she's part of the socialist crowd. 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
8: Doesn't surprise me. 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
9: Well, waiting tables is just what she wants us to see. 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
8: So Rebecca Cook's not really a waitress. 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
9: They're just crazy.
8: And dangerous.
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9: Paid for by Van Orden for Congress.
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0: Riley Green, Think As You Drunk, 101.9 WDEZ. Thank you so much for hanging out with us on this Thursday. Hope you have an amazing rest of your day. Miss Charlie McKenzie is coming in next. She'll be in after 10. Here's Luke Combs now, Better Together on WDEZ.
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Whiskey on You, 101.9 WDEZ. Good morning. Hey, we're going to be at Hy-Vee in Wausau starting at 11. We'll be on location. Lots of cool stuff happening, and you need to stop out. This is Dan and Shay and Say So, 101.9.

Justin Moore and Tom's Ticking. Hopefully it's ticking kind of quick. Welcome to a Thursday. My name is Charlie McKenzie. Let's keep a rockin'. It's Chris Young and On Now 101.9.

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9: Gradually becoming partly cloudy through the rest of today. Look for highs in the low 70s. Tonight, increasing clouds once again with a low of 52. For your Friday, overcast, cool and breezy with widespread rain developing, high 63. Saturday, still some light showers possible in the morning, a high of 65. I'm 9 News meteorologist Justin Lowe.
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Hudson Westbrook and Painted You Pretty, 101.9 WDEZ. We still have Keith Urban coming up this hour, Stella Lefty's Boston, Carly Pierce, and this is Lee Bryce. One of them girls, 101.9.

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Keith Urban and Somebody Like You on 101.9 WDEZ. And the CMA is going to have a concert. It's a two-hour celebration of Dolly Parton called I Will Always Love You. It'll happen October 21st. I can't get to Nashville, but that's okay. It's going to air on ABC and Disney+. More details coming soon, October 21st with Dolly. Here is Stella Lefty in Boston, 101.9.

0: Thomas Rhett and Riley Green with Half of Me on 101.9 WDEZ. And Riley's brand new album will be available everywhere tomorrow called That's Just Me. And then don't forget, on Monday, he is going to be celebrating his new stint as a coach on The Voice. Which, speaking of The Voice, pretty cool. Tonight on NBC at 8 o'clock, they're going to air a 30th anniversary special. If you're like, wait, The Voice hasn't been on for 30 years. No, but it has been on for 15, two seasons per year. Blake Shelton, Gwen Stefani, and some other surprise guests. Once again, it airs tonight, 8 o'clock on NBC. We are Great Country, WDEZ.
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1: 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It's why I refuse corporate cash. And I won't trade any stocks in Congress.
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1: We need more working class folks to represent us in D.C. that aren't so far left or so far right. 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
7: See, what is your name again?
1: Rebecca Cook.
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7: Oh.
1: Yeah.
7: Have my vote.
1: Thank you.
8: Exactly.
1: All right, have a good day, you guys.
8: Yeah, thank you.
1: I'm Rebecca Cook, candidate for Congress, and I approve this message. Paid for by Cook for Congress.
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That is called MacArthur 101.9 WDEZ. And yeah, this has been said to me when I'm coming over. Hide the wine. Ah, just kidding. I'm a beer girl. It's Carly Pierce on Great Country.

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We are 101.9 WDEZ, and we're on location right now with Brian Scott. He's at Hy-Vee in Wausau. We'll check in with him in minutes. But now I got to get to some requests because it's a 90s brunch brought to you by Thoroughgood Outlet Stores in Merrill. This one is back in 1997. He's a tall, dark, sexy drink of water. It's Trace Atkins. I left something turned on at home on Great Country.

She's just loving life again. Of course she is. We're 101.9 WDEZ, 75 degrees. What a beautiful day in September. Here is Blake Shelton. Don't forget, he'll be on The Voice anniversary special tonight on NBC. Stay country or die trying on Great Country.

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1: Hey, it's Brian Scott hanging out today in Wausau. Wausau Hy-Vee's re-grand opening. Now, coming out, they got some great deals going on here at Wausau's Hy-Vee. We're set up inside the pumpkin patch. It's Brian Scott from WDEZ. Belky from WIFC doing some decorating on our table. Looks smokes. Beautiful.
2: Look at all these mums and these pumpkins. 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
1: 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Brian Scott hanging out for the re-grand opening of Wausau's Hy-Vee, 101.9 WDEZ.
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6: That defund the police radical Rebecca Cook's running again.
7: Yeah, for a third time. 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
7: Well, waiting tables is just what she wants us to see. 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
6: So Rebecca Cook's not really a waitress. 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
7: They're just crazy.
6: And dangerous.
8: I'm Derek Van Orden, candidate for Congress, and I approve this message.
7: Paid for by Van Orden for Congress.
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15: Gradually becoming partly cloudy through the rest of today. Look for highs in the low 70s. Tonight, increasing clouds once again with a low of 52. For your Friday, overcast, cool and breezy with widespread rain developing, high 63. Saturday, still some light showers possible in the morning, a high of 65. I'm 9 News meteorologist Justin Lowe.
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He's a ranch hand in a pinch, man. 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
1: 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Welcome to Great Country. You are in it. A 90s brunch. Kicking back to some of the biggest hits of the 90s. And of course, you couldn't turn on the radio without hearing Shania Twain. And she is ramping things up a bit. She's got a new album called Little Miss Twain. It's her first album of new music in over 3 years. And guess what else? She's going to be voicing her own biography audiobook from her memoir of 2011. The audiobook drops October 6th. Here's Any Man of Mine on Great Country.

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1: Brian Scott in Wausau today at Hy-Vee for the re-grand opening. Jeff Hines in the house. What's going on? Boy, everybody's coming out today.
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0: Turn it up. Hysteria, well,
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0: She is Carrie Underwood on Great Country 101.9, and it hasn't officially been announced, but all signs point that her and Luke Bryan will be coming back to American Idol for this next season. And they're moving. Production is normally in LA, and they're now moving it to Atlanta, Georgia, which is about an hour and a half from both Carrie and Luke's home. 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
3: 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It's Bryan Scott on Great Country WDEZ.
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6: With your quick minute in local agriculture, I'm Joanna Guza. I connected with my baby brother, Luke Warnick of Fairview Pastures in Denmark, Wisconsin, and he gave a corn silage harvest update. You can listen to that on the Wisco Ag News podcast. But I asked him, now, what is your plan for that field once the corn silage is harvested?
7: This field particular is going to be going into winter wheat. So we have about 50 acres of winter wheat. Normally, we just go through and level the field off with a lemkin, and then we'll plant the winter wheat. So we'll work it just to cut up those stalks. And then the plan is actually to put a manure pit in soon on our dairy farm. So this field in particular, we're going to be doing some test pits. So we're going to be digging some holes down to 14 feet to kind of see the clay quality and what that is all going to entail for a new manure pit.
6: All busy fall ahead for you, Luke. We wish you the best.
7: All right, thanks.
6: See you at the dinner table. And that's your connection to agriculture. I'm Joanna Guza.
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Kenny Chesney says, carry on WDEZ, and the announcement is out there. His big old stadium tour, along with Eric Church and Graylin James, plus Sheryl Crow, is making a stop in July at American Family Field. Here's Brett Eldridge and Don't Ya on Grey Country.

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Good afternoon on this gorgeous September afternoon, just past 12 o'clock with Great Country. We are WDEZ. Jelly Roll is all done touring for a bit. He said he's got to heal after his messy year and just do his thing. Hands up, Jelly. We're Great Country.

0: 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It's Cole Swindell on Great Country 101.9 WDEZ. And yes, we are your home for the Luke Bryan Crash My Playa boarding call. You and a guest could go to Mexico to go party with Luke Bryan, Thomas Rhett, Hardy, Brothers Osborne, Brett Young, and Dustin Lynch. 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We're going to draw it on Friday, October 23rd. So whose name am I calling right now? Jordan Jansen of Marathon. Jordan, you better text me your info. It's the Luke Bryan Crash My Playa boarding call, all brought to you by Slumberland Furniture in Stevens Point, Marshfield, and Wausau, and WDEZ.
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10: Gradually becoming partly cloudy through the rest of today. Look for highs in the low 70s. Tonight, increasing clouds once again with a low of 52. For your Friday, overcast, cool and breezy with widespread rain developing, high 63. Saturday, still some light showers possible in the morning, a high of 65. I'm 9 News meteorologist Justin Lowe.
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1: 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It's Brian Scott, Hy-Vee, re-grand opening on WDEZ.
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Brand new Jason Aldean. It's called Anytime Soon on Great Country. And Kane Brown loves Halloween. He's already looking for the perfect costume. He actually posted on Instagram a video of himself trying on an Elvis Presley outfit. Have you started looking for your costume yet? Here is Kane and Bear and me in Georgia, WDEZ.

If a spontaneous line dance happens around the office, we're probably to blame. 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

That's a good country song from Mr. Darius Rucker. Don't Think I Don't Think About It on Great Country. We are WDEZ. Here's Morgan Wallen in Been By Now.

0: David Lee Murphy on Great Country 101.9. And today, September 17th, is National Professional House Cleaners Day. 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We salute. 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
11: Gradually becoming partly cloudy through the rest of today. Look for highs in the low 70s. Tonight, increasing clouds once again with a low of 52. For your Friday, overcast, cool and breezy with widespread rain developing, high 63. Saturday, still some light showers possible in the morning, a high of 65. I'm 9 News meteorologist Justin Lowe.
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Parker McCollum and Killin' Me on 101.9 WDEZ. That is his latest single. And we're just rolling you through your Thursday afternoon. Here's Morgan, You Proof on Great Country.

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0: sure be cool if you did. We are Great Country WDEZ, and I'm here to tell you the kids are all right. A new Yahoo survey of 50 kids from the ages of 5 to 14 are giving us older people a surprising glimmer of hope for the future. The kids were asked what their dream job is, and their answers were shocking in a really good way. Many named some typical popular careers like a doctor, teacher, firefighter, astronaut. What's surprising is that despite growing up in the social media era, not one said their dream job was to be a social media influencer. One common theme stood out. A lot of the kids say they want careers that help others, whether that means treating illnesses or protecting animals or supporting people in need. But because they're kids, there were a few unconventional ambitions. One kid said he wants to become a tornado chaser. Another said a ninja, which would be awesome. And one child said they wanted to be a chicken nugget. Yes, a chicken nugget. We are Great Country WDEZ.
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2: 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And to me, a cowboy was somebody that was tough, that wasn't scared to work. 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You know, he built houses his whole life. 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And that was our version of a cowboy where I grew up.
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0: 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Lainey Wilson on Great Country 101.9 in the new comedy Leanne Season 2 streams on Netflix, and Lainey Wilson's in it. I believe she starts in episode number 8. It is Jordan Davis, What My World Spins Around with Great Country.
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101.9 WDEZ, Mike Dubord and you, rolling through a Thursday afternoon. Happy almost Friday. Let's get this thing started, shall we? Hardy, Eric Church, Morgan Wallen, and Tim McGraw. This is MacArthur, Great Country.

0: That's Thomas Redd, 101.9 WDEZ. Sunshine 71 this afternoon. Get out and enjoy it because we're definitely going to see some rain tomorrow and possibly Saturday. Justin Moore, the ones that didn't make it back home. Great country.
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0: It's your forecast on 101.9 WDEZ.
10: Gradually becoming partly cloudy through the rest of today. Look for highs in the low 70s. Tonight, increasing clouds once again with a low of 52. For your Friday, overcast, cool and breezy with widespread rain developing, high 63. Saturday, still some light showers possible in the morning, a high of 65. I'm 9 News meteorologist Justin Lowe.
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That's Graylin James, 101.9 WDEZ. Packers travel to New York this weekend to take on the Jets. I hope they play better this week than they did last week, I'll tell you that. Here's Cody Johnson.

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Brad Paisley just wants to check you for ticks. That's all. 101.9 WDEZ. Lee Bryce, A Woman Like You on the way in just a few. John Party right around the corner. But first, John Morgan. Here's Kid Myself. Great Country, WDEZ.

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out of the blue, drifting off to the evening news. She said, honey, what would you do if you'd have never met me? I just laughed, said, I don't know. I could take a couple guesses.

0: A Woman Like You. Lee Bryce, 101.9 WDEZ, where we do it all over again at 4:15 this afternoon. I'm talking about Luke Bryan's Crash My Playa boarding call. 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

Can't have mine. Dylan Scott, 101.9 WDEZ. Mike Dubord and you rolling through a Thursday afternoon. Another weekend almost upon us. Thank God Almighty. Hardy on the way, but first, Miss Ella Langley. Here's Lovin' Life Again. Great Country, WDEZ.

It's Hardy and his favorite country song. Apparently he's working on some sort of secret project with Kane Brown. We'll keep you posted on that. Bailey Zimmerman coming up, but first Gabby Barrett. Here's I Hope. Great Country, WDEZ.

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7: That defund the police radical Rebecca Cook's running again.
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8: They're just crazy.
7: And dangerous.
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11: Increasing clouds tonight with a low down to 52. Northeast winds about 5. On Friday, overcast, cool, and breezy with widespread rain developing through the early start of the weekend. High temperature 63. East winds 10 to 20. Friday night down to 54. Saturday rain turning partly cloudy. High 65. On 9 Storm Track, meteorologist Jackson Garlock.
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And there you have it, the latest from Miss Megan Maroney. It's called Medicine. 101.9 WDEZ. Zach John King coming up. But first, Jason Aldean when she says,

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0: Zach Brown Band, 101.9 WDEZ, where don't forget, Tidal Wave Auto Spa in Weston, celebrating their annual Charity Day event tomorrow from 8 a.m. until 8 p.m., where 50% of all single-sale wash proceeds plus 100% of on-site cash donations will directly support Gigi's Playhouse of Wausau. 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
10: Oh.
11: Yeah.
10: Have my vote.
11: Thank you.
4: Exactly. All right, have a good day, you guys.
12: Yeah, thank you.
4: I'm Rebecca Cook, candidate for Congress, and I approve this message. 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

party beer can't fix. 101.9 WDEZ. Happy Almost Friday. Mike Dubord and you with some of the hottest country music on the planet. Russell Dickerson on the way, but first, Luke Bryan. Here's Country and She Knows It. Great Country, WDEZ.

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0: Florida Georgia Line, Luke Bryan, and this is How We Roll on 101.9 WDEZ. Here we go again. Luke Bryan's Crash My Playa boarding call. We're looking for Haley Reynolds of Edgar. Haley Reynolds, you've got 30 minutes to text your name and address to 715-842-1019 to qualify for the grand prize drawing on Friday, October 23rd. If you haven't gotten signed up yet, do so, WDEZ.com. 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
1: It's your forecast on 101.9 WDEZ.
20: Increasing clouds tonight with a low down to 52. Northeast winds about 5. On Friday, overcast, cool, and breezy with widespread rain developing through the early start of the weekend. High temperature 63. East winds 10 to 20. Friday night down to 54. Saturday rain turning partly cloudy, high 65. A 9 storm track meteorologist Jackson Garlock.
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holding it down. That's Chase Matthew, 101.9 WDEZ. South of Sanity from Zach Top, right around the corner. We'll check in with Rascal Flatts. 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

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Kenny Chesney putting on a huge stadium tour in 2027. Wouldn't it be nice if you made a stop again at Lambeau Field? Yeah. Here he is with his latest called Carry On, 101.9 WDEZ.

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I'm Mike Dubord, hanging out, keeping you company on a Thursday afternoon with some of the hottest country music on planet Earth, including this one from Riley Green. Here's Think As You Drunk, great country, WDEZ.

0: 9 WDEZ, where I wasn't sure if I was going to admit this on the radio or not, but I broke my index finger in three places, sighting in my crossbow. Dumb mistake. So my advice to you is this: never, ever, ever take crossbow safety advice from Mike Dubord. Don't do it.
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5: It's your forecast on 101.9 WDEZ.
15: Increasing clouds tonight with a low down to 52. Northeast winds about 5. On Friday, overcast, cool, and breezy with widespread rain developing through the early start of the weekend. High temperature 63. East winds 10 to 20. Friday night down to 54. Saturday rain turning partly cloudy. High 65. A 9 storm track meteorologist Jackson Garlock.
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pretty. That's Hudson Westbrook, 101.9 WDEZ. Got a request for Dan and Shay's Say So. That's coming up in just a bit. Gary Allen, Nothing Else But the Radio, and Morgan Wallen's Been By Now. Right now, Bailey Zimmerman, Fall in Love, Great Country, WDEZ.

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Chase Matthew, All My Exes. 101.9 WDEZ, Riley Green's Change My Mind on the way. Right now, Kane Brown, Like I Love Country Music. Great country, that is.

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Jelly Roll, Lady Wilson, Save Me. 101.9 WDEZ. Mike Dubord and you rolling through a Thursday afternoon. Another weekend almost upon us, and I got some of the hottest country music on the planet just waiting for you. And I'm about to prove it once again with John Party. Here's Boots Off. Great.

back in. Justin Moore, 101.9 WDEZ. Don't forget, we do it again tomorrow morning, 7:15 a.m. Luke Bryan's Crash My Playa boarding call. 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Good luck to you. Here's Luke now with Rain is a Good Thing.

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15: Increasing clouds tonight with a low down to 52. Northeast winds about 5. On Friday, overcast, cool, and breezy with widespread rain developing through the early start of the weekend. High temperature 63. East winds 10 to 20. Friday night down to 54. Saturday rain turning partly cloudy. High 65. A 9 storm track meteorologist Jackson Garlock.
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He's a ranch hand in a pinch, man. 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
1: 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Young Love and Saturday Nights. I said it before, I'll say it again. I remember those days. Young Love and Saturday Nights. That's why I have seven children. Yeah, seven.
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Billy Currington must be doing something right. 101.9 WDEZ. Congratulations, Luke Combs. His 23rd consecutive number one hit with this one. Be By You, Great Country.

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101.9 WDEZ, well, that's going to do it for me. Mike Duborn saying catch you later. I appreciate you hanging out with me today. Let's do it again tomorrow. Get our weekend started just right. I'd leave you with Lee Bryce.

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